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I saw a shooting star and thought of you.

syt 4 veshët 104. I bring a coffee in the morning. She brings me in a piece. I take her out to fancy restaurants. She takes the sadness out of me.

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Part-time lover. I just called to say I love you.

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